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0: Asia, and only time will tell. Peter Z playing your favorites. ESPN's Chris Berman telling The Athletic this week that he plans to retire at the end of the 2029 NFL season. That'll be when he marks 50 years at ESPN. 50 years. It's a lot more than Scott Pelley got out of CBS at 37 years, huh?
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8: 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It's brought to you by Durbin's Overhead Door. Summer lunches for kids will be each Wednesday and Friday from 11 to 11:30 in Vandalia. They'll be at the Rozier Park Gazebo and in Chauvinier at the Township Building. For more information, contact Devin Warner, 217-690-3799. Charter's Patio in downtown Vandalia on Wednesday will have Owen Goodman from 6 to 8 p.m. Friday from 11:30 to 1 will be Cam Bugger. Friday evening from 6 to 9 will be Jethro Makes 3 and Paul. And then Saturday from 7 to 10 will be 90's Daughter. That's all at Charter's Patio in downtown Vandalia. 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
9: This is severe weather season. Severe thunderstorms and tornadoes can develop rapidly. At WKRV and WPME, we'll keep you informed when severe weather is a possibility. 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We'll bring you the latest forecasts from the National Weather Service and current radar reports. 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
1: This is Gavin Renfrew, the WKRB of the forecast for tonight. A 30% chance of showers and thunderstorms mainly after 1 a.m., mostly cloudy to low around 70. Monday, showers likely then possibly a thunderstorm after 1 p.m. with a high near 83. Monday night, showers and thunderstorms before 1 a.m., then showers between 1 and 4 a.m., with a low around 69. Tuesday, a 30% chance of showers and thunderstorms after 1 p.m., mostly sunny, the high near 89. Tuesday night, a 20% chance of showers and thunderstorms after 1 a.m., mostly clear, with a low around 73. That's Lucky WKRV with the forecast for today.

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0: The Boss, Dancing in the Dark. I'm Peter Z, playing your favorites on this Sunday. How do you stack up when it comes to slacking at work? Robert Half International did a survey. The average worker admits to wasting more than 2 hours of the workday. Everything from making personal phone calls to socializing with coworkers to simply spacing out.
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13: This is Gavin Renfrew with the WKRV of the forecast for tonight. A 30% chance of showers and thunderstorms mainly after 1 a.m., mostly cloudy to low around 70. Monday, showers likely then possibly a thunderstorm after 1 p.m. with a high near 83. Monday night, showers and thunderstorms before 1 a.m., then showers between 1 and 4 a.m. with a low around 69. Tuesday, a 30% chance of showers and thunderstorms after 1 p.m., mostly sunny with a high near 89. Tuesday night, a 20% chance of showers and thunderstorms after 1 a.m., mostly clear with a low around 73. That's Lucky WKRV with the forecast for today.
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0: Heart and Soul, Huey Lewis in the News. I'm Peter Z. For your summer reading list, a new biography on legendary guitarist Jeff Beck coming out this summer. DeCapo Publishing is putting out Blow by Blow, the Jeff Beck Story. It's written by Brad Tolinsky and Chris Gill, and quoting the release, the first biography to fully capture the life, music, and mystery of this singular artist. Can't wait to read it.
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13: 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It's brought to you by Durbin's Overhead Door. Summer lunches for kids will be each Wednesday and Friday from 11 to 11:30 in Vandalia. They'll be at the Rozier Park Gazebo and in Chauvinier at the Township Building. For more information, contact Devin Warner, 217-690-3799. 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And then Saturday from 7 to 10 will be 90's Daughter. 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
1: This is Gavin Renfrew with the WKRVU of the forecast for tonight. A 30% chance of showers and thunderstorms mainly after 1 a.m., mostly cloudy to low around 70. Monday, showers likely than possibly a thunderstorm after 1 p.m. with a high near 83. Monday night, showers and thunderstorms before 1 a.m., then showers between 1 and 4 a.m. with a low around 69. Tuesday, a 30% chance of showers and thunderstorms after 1 p.m., mostly sunny with a high near 89. Tuesday night, a 20% chance of showers and thunderstorms after 1 a.m., mostly clear with a low around 73. That's Lucky WKRV with a forecast for today.

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0: John Farr and St. Elmo's Fire, movie music for you. Looks like movie theater etiquette is dead. Moviegoers reporting people whispering, phones going off, groups moving around in the middle of the film and loud noises. And they blame it on streaming. They say people have gotten so used to watching movies at home alone that they don't know how to act when they're with other people in the room.
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8: 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It's brought to you by Durbin's Overhead Door. Summer lunches for kids will be each Wednesday and Friday from 11 to 11:30 in Vandalia. They'll be at the Rozier Park Gazebo and in Chauvinier at the Township Building. For more information, contact Debbie Warner, 217-690-3799. 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
1: This is Gavin Renfroth, the WKRB of the forecast for tonight. A 30% chance of showers and thunderstorms mainly after 1 a.m., mostly cloudy to low around 70. Monday, showers likely then possibly a thunderstorm after 1 p.m. with a high near 83. Monday night, showers and thunderstorms before 1 a.m., then showers between 1 and 4 a.m., with a low around 69. Tuesday, a 30% chance of showers and thunderstorms after 1 p.m., mostly sunny, the high near 89. Tuesday night, a 20% chance of showers and thunderstorms after 1 a.m., mostly clear, with a low around 73. That's Lucky WKRB with the forecast for today.

0: Cindy Lauper, and all through the night, Peter Z playing your Sunday favorites. Postage stamps going up again, first class postage any day now. Going to jump from 78 to 82 cents. That breaks down to 3 cents for the actual postage, 79 cents for storage.
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8: 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It's brought to you by Durbin's Overhead Door. Summer lunches for kids will be each Wednesday and Friday from 11 to 11:30 in Vandalia. They'll be at the Rozier Park Gazebo and in Chauvinier at the Township Building. 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
1: This is Gavin Renfrew, the WKRB of the forecast for tonight. A 30% chance of showers and thunderstorms mainly after 1 a.m., mostly cloudy to low around 70. Monday, showers likely than possibly a thunderstorm after 1 p.m. with a high near 83. Monday night, showers and thunderstorms before 1 a.m., then showers between 1 and 4 a.m., with a low around 69. Tuesday, a 30% chance of showers and thunderstorms after 1 p.m., mostly sunny with a high near 89. Tuesday night, a 20% chance of showers and thunderstorms after 1 a.m., mostly clear with a low around 73. That's Lucky WKRV with the forecast for today.

0: Rockin' in the Free World, that is Neil Young. I'm Peter Z. A couple of rock and roll names you normally wouldn't associate with each other. Rick Springfield and Sammy Hagar out on tour together. Turns out they've been friends for 50 years. Quoting Rick, "We're as old people." They became pals when Springfield sang a song written by Hagar. You remember, "I've Done Everything for You"? That's the one.
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4: This is severe weather season. Severe thunderstorms and tornadoes can develop rapidly, and WKRV and WPME will keep you informed when severe weather is a possibility. When storms are in the area, we're your source for weather information round the clock. We'll bring you the latest forecasts from the National Weather Service and current radar reports. 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
1: This is Gavin Renfro, the WKRV weather forecast for today. Showers and thunderstorms throughout the day after 1 p.m. with a high near 83. Tonight, showers and thunderstorms throughout the night with a low around 69. Tuesday, a 30% chance of showers and thunderstorms after 1 p.m., mostly sunny with a high near 89. Tuesday night, a 20% chance of showers and thunderstorms after 1 a.m. Wednesday, sunny with a high near 92. Wednesday night, mostly clear with a low around 74. And that's the WKRV or the forecast for today.

0: ZZ Top and Double Back from Back to the Future 3. I'm Harley, and do your coworkers love you? Well, here are some signs they might not. Do they avoid eye contact with you? Do conversations stop when you enter the room? Are you left out of office social events, so not invited to happy hour, are you? Do they give you one-word answers when you ask questions, or do they never laugh at your jokes? Well, you might not be very popular at the office, or you might just be the boss.
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5: This is Gavin for the WKRV weather forecast for today. Showers and thunderstorms throughout the day after 1 p.m. with a high near 83. Tonight, showers and thunderstorms throughout the night with a low around 69. Tuesday, a 30% chance of showers and thunderstorms after 1 p.m., mostly sunny with a high near 89. Tuesday night, a 20% chance of showers and thunderstorms after 1 a.m. Wednesday, sunny with a high near 92. Wednesday night, mostly clear with a low around 74. And let's look at WKRV or the forecast for today.
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0: Dire Straits had 4 top 20 hits. I've got the last of those 4 coming up, plus Pat Benatar to follow Phil Collins.

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3: 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It's brought to you by Durbin's Overhead Door. Summer lunches for kids will be each Wednesday and Friday from 11 to 11:30 in Vandalia. They'll be at the Rozier Park Gazebo and in Chauvenere at the Township Building. For more information, contact Debbie Warner, 217-690-3799. Charter's Patio in downtown Vandalia on Wednesday will have Owen Goodman from 6 to 8 p.m. Friday from 11:30 to 1 will be Cam Bugger. 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And then Saturday from 7 to 10 will be 90's Daughter. 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
1: This again, Renfro, the WKRV weather forecast for today. Showers and thunderstorms throughout the day after 1 p.m. with a high near 83. Tonight, showers and thunderstorms throughout the night with a low around 69. Tuesday, a 30% chance of showers and thunderstorms after 1 p.m. mostly sunny with a high near 89. Tuesday night, a 20% chance of showers and thunderstorms after 1 a.m. Wednesday, sunny with a high near 92. Wednesday night, mostly clear with a low around 74. And that's the WKRV weather forecast for today.

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0: Rush and Tom Sawyer. Well, apparently humans are not the only ones being replaced by robots, yet robot dogs will be conducting security at the World Cup at the behest of FIFA, who says that the robot dogs are easier to train and don't leave a mess on the red carpet.
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10: 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It's brought to you by Durbin's Overhead Door. Summer lunches for kids will be each Wednesday and Friday from 11 to 11:30 in Vandalia. They'll be at the Rozier Park gazebo and in Chauvinier at the Township Building. 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
1: This is Gavin Renfro with the WKRB weather forecast for today. Showers and thunderstorms throughout the day after 1 p.m. with a high near 83. Tonight, showers and thunderstorms throughout the night with a low around 69. Tuesday, a 30% chance of showers and thunderstorms after 1 p.m., mostly sunny with a high near 89. Tuesday night, a 20% chance of showers and thunderstorms after 1 a.m. Wednesday, sunny with a high near 92. Wednesday night, mostly clear with a low around 74. And that's the WKRV weather forecast for today.

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0: Tom Petty and Jammin' Me. I'm Harley. And did you know that frequent interactions with people throughout your life decrease your chance of dementia? Yeah, it goes down by 34%, especially if you've been a teacher, a nurse, doctor, farmer, or office worker, somebody who often interacts with others. 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
7: 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It's brought to you by Durbin's Overhead Door. 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
10: This is severe weather season. Severe thunderstorms and tornadoes can develop rapidly. And WKRV and WPME will keep you informed when severe weather is a possibility. When storms are in the area, we're your source for weather information round the clock. We'll bring you the latest forecasts from the National Weather Service and current radar reports. 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
1: This is Gavin Renfro, the WKRB weather forecast for today. Showers and thunderstorms throughout the day after 1 p.m. with a high near 83. Tonight, showers and thunderstorms throughout the night with a low around 69. Tuesday, a 30% chance of showers and thunderstorms after 1 p.m., mostly sunny with a high near 89. Tuesday night, a 20% chance of showers and thunderstorms after 1 a.m. Wednesday, sunny with a high near 92. Wednesday night, mostly clear with a low around 74. And that's the WKRV weather forecast for today.

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0: The Motels and Suddenly Last Summer. That is a song that wasn't written very suddenly. In fact, the idea for the song came to singer Martha Davis back in the 70s, but it wasn't until 10 years later that she got around to finishing the lyrics for that track.
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8: 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It's brought to you by Durbin's Overhead Door. Summer lunches for kids will be each Wednesday and Friday from 11 to 11:30 in Vandalia. 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
1: This is Gavin Renfro, the WKRB weather forecast for today. Showers and thunderstorms throughout the day after 1 p.m. with a high near 83. Tonight, showers and thunderstorms throughout the night with a low around 69. Tuesday, a 30% chance of showers and thunderstorms after 1 p.m., mostly sunny with a high near 89. Tuesday night, a 20% chance of showers and thunderstorms after 1 a.m. Wednesday, sunny with a high near 92. Wednesday night, mostly clear with a low around 74. And that's the WKRV weather forecast for today.

Coming up, a rocker who once had to save one of his prized guitars from a fire. And I've got Cheap Trick after Blue Oyster Cult.

0: Billy Squier and In the Dark. Did you know that Billy Squier was once hanging out at his New York apartment when his building caught fire? He realized that he did not have time to save all of his precious guitars. He had four of them. So he grabbed his one favorite guitar and his dog and evacuating the building. The good news is the fire did not reach his apartment and none of his guitars were harmed.
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4: 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It's brought to you by Durbin's Overhead Door. Summer lunches for kids will be each Wednesday and Friday from 11 to 11:30 in Vandalia. They'll be at the Rozier Park Gazebo and in Chauvinier at the Township Building. 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And then Saturday from 7 to 10 will be 90's Daughter. 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
1: This is Gavin Renfro, the WKRB weather forecast for today. Showers and thunderstorms throughout the day after 1 p.m. with a high near 83. Tonight, showers and thunderstorms throughout the night with a low around 69. Tuesday, a 30% chance of showers and thunderstorms after 1 p.m., mostly sunny with a high near 89. Tuesday night, a 20% chance of showers and thunderstorms after 1 a.m. Wednesday, sunny with a high near 92. Wednesday night, mostly clear with a low around 74. And let's look at WKRV or the forecast for today.
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0: 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Now, hot dogs, big for baseball snacks. Soccer has its own strong game day tradition, and that is chips and salsa. 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
10: This is Gavin Renfro, the WKRV weather forecast for today. Showers and thunderstorms throughout the day after 1 p.m. with a high near 83. Tonight, showers and thunderstorms throughout the night with a low around 69. Tuesday, a 30% chance of showers and thunderstorms after 1 p.m. mostly sunny with a high near 89. Tuesday night, a 20% chance of showers and thunderstorms after 1 a.m. Wednesday, sunny with a high near 92. Wednesday night, mostly clear with a low around 74. And that's the WKRV weather forecast for today.
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11: 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It's brought to you by Durbin's Overhead Door. Summer lunches for kids will be each Wednesday and Friday from 11 to 11:30 in Vandalia. They'll be at the Rozier Park Gazebo and in Chauvinier at the Township Building. For more information, contact Debbie Warner, 217-690-3799. 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And then Saturday from 7 to 10 will be 90's Daughter. 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
0: Hey, it's Marty. Thank you so much for having us on. 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
3: 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This is the RFD Livestock Report. Late last week, USDA APHIS did confirm the detection of New World screwworm in Texas, a fact that many in the industry knew was inevitable, as we talked last week with Colin Woodall, the CEO of the National Cattlemen's Beef Association.
4: Understand is this is not a red alert situation for us. It is an animal health emergency, there's no doubt about it, and we have the products and the techniques to be able to take care of our cattle, kill the larvae, and heal them up. What we have to worry about is how do we finally push them back out of Texas, out of Mexico, out of Central America, and back into South America. We do that through the sterile insect technology, but it's a matter of having enough flies. We need 500 million flies a week, and right now we only have 100 million.
5: And you did emphasize the fact that it's an animal health issue. It's not a food safety issue. That changes things a little bit.
4: Well, it really does, because this is a parasitic fly. And like a lot of parasites that we deal with, it's one that there are products that will kill the larva and be able to heal the cattle. It is a flesh eater, and it feeds off of live animals. And it's not just cattle. And I think that's one thing everybody needs to keep in mind. It's cats, it's dogs, it's people, it's birds, it's any warm-blooded animal could be a host for New World screwworm. So we have the tools to be able to manage this. It's just a matter of how long it's going to take before we have enough sterile flies to be able to eradicate.
5: For Illinois, will it make it this far?
4: I highly doubt it. I really do. One, the fly does not like temperatures much below 45 degrees. So even if it's

0: you don't have a problem, it doesn't mean that you won't have a problem the following day. So being out among your cattle, keeping an eye on them, looking for the lesions is going to be key to our victory against New World Screwworm.
1: Do you feel like the administration and Secretary Rollins has done all that they can do? Where are we nationally on addressing this issue?
0: Yeah, so this goes all the way to the president. The president and Secretary Rollins have taken this very seriously. All you have to do is look at the commitment Secretary Rollins has already made in building two facilities here in the United States. One is a New World Screwworm distribution facility that is up and running today, and it is taking the sterile flies that are being produced and getting them distributed out into the wild. But she has also committed the construction of our own domestic New World Screwworm sterilization production facility. And that'll be online here in a year and a half, 2 years. So she has definitely stepped up, made this a priority, is doing everything she can to help us be successful.
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Dan Michael at 6:11, 11 minutes past 6 o'clock. It's Monday morning, and we've got more rain on the way a little bit later on. Right now, Bob Seger on WKRV.

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Dan Michael with Curve Weather. Showers and thunderstorms this morning, mostly cloudy today with a high 82. Tonight, showers, possibly a thunderstorm, a low 69. Then tomorrow, a chance for showers and thunderstorms, mainly late afternoon, partly sunny, high 88. Right now, 76.

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Todd Stapleton is back, and local news is coming up next after the Wallflowers. One Headlight, WKRV.

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0: Good morning, I'm Todd Stapleton with News Center 74 degrees. Rain has moved through already this morning, more on the way. We'll have your full weather forecast coming up. Some rest from over the weekend in Fayette County. 40-year-old Dustin Painter of Toledo was arrested on an outstanding warrant. Painter remains in the Fayette County Jail. 36-year-old Camilla Cruckwhite of Urbana was arrested on pending charges of delivery or possession with intent to deliver of controlled substance. Cruckwhite remains in the Fayette County Jail. 28-year-old Ryan Struble of Brownstown arrested on a pending charge of suspended or revoked driver's license. Struble was released. We are looking at some potential heavy rains over the area today. Showers and thunderstorms likely for today with a high of 82. Then showers, possibly a thunderstorm tonight with a low of 69. Meanwhile, there is a threat of heavier rains and flash flooding today. National Weather Service in St. Louis says thunderstorms and associated heavy rainfall will be able to easily produce flash flooding across portions of the region. A flood watch is in effect for the area through this evening. That flood watch beginning at 7 o'clock this morning and running until late tonight for the area. We hear more today from Vandalia Mayor Doug Knabel on the community-wide strategic plan that will get started later on this year and is the next major step for the Civic Advancement Committee. Speaking on our podcast talking about Vandalia, Mayor Knabel says there will be meetings in the fall where they'll gather input from folks throughout the community.
1: And again, it's just really a community-wide strategic plan. And again, just to kind of identify the concerns, a lot of the things we've talked about, housing, workforce development, parks, recreations, education, healthcare, but just again, more from a total community perspective versus maybe what we would just normally do at the government level for the city. So it's really a natural fit for Vandalia Civic Advancement. We finalized the bylaws for that organization, and this is the next step. We launched in February. This is just again the natural progression of what we're looking to do, and this program, through Western Illinois University, is the vehicle we're going to use to move it forward.
0: And I know there's other communities you take. We will hear more from Mayor Knabel coming up tomorrow. 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
1: Governor J.B. Pritzker is putting a pause on all new state tax incentives for data centers. Governor Pritzker is directing the Illinois Department of Commerce and Economic Opportunity to pause processing agreements for the data center investment program starting July 1st. Governor also outlined a framework for Illinois to address the growing impact of data centers on energy affordability and reliability, water resources, and local community. The move comes after lawmakers failed to pass the Power Act this spring. The measure would establish comprehensive environmental, water, and energy regulations for hyperscale data centers. Meanwhile, after Governor Pritzker announcing the state would pause data center tax credits, a Republican lawmaker said time will tell if the investment is discouraged. The Data Center Coalition says that the pause would further discourage investment at a time when the industry is facing significant regulatory challenges and uncertainty in the state. State Representative Amy Elick says it's hard to tell if project development would stop.
2: Time will tell if this is truly going to discourage investment. I think that obviously these were very generous tax credits that were driving development.
1: Elick said the legislature and the governor's office could provide the certainty that the industry is looking for. Governor Pritzker called on lawmakers and others to work on data center policy during the fall veto session. Changes to Illinois' firearm owner's ID card didn't get across the finish line before the General Assembly adjourned for the summer. While Second Amendment supporters were critical of proposals to ban the sale of certain types of handguns that are considered easily convertible from semi-auto to full auto, that measure did not advance. Neither did the controversial Rifle Act that would have taxed gun manufacturers and sellers. What did advance are various changes to the FOID Act as proposed by State Representative Maura Hershauer.
3: First, it strengthens and clarifies the mental health evaluation process for people seeking to have their FOID card reinstated after they have been a patient in a mental health facility.
1: The measure also requires the complainant prompting immediate orders of protection to be named in certain cases and other changes. While the measure passed the House, it was not brought up in the Illinois Senate. Illinois State Police Director Brendan Kelly told the Center Square the agency would be working with legislators over the summer on the issue. Dana Incorporated is closing its plant in Robinson, Illinois. In a notice sent to the state, the auto parts manufacturer plans to start layoffs in Illinois this month. They're expected to begin next week and end in October. More than 80 employees could be impacted. News Center time is 6:39. 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
1: Good morning. I'm Jeff Daly on the Cromwell Ag Radio Network. At the Chicago Board of Trade this morning, corn, wheat, and soybean futures are getting a lower start. That following significant weakness last week at the board. The combination of good weather and good crop condition, along with advanced planting and emergence, working against the market. Also, the absence of China in the buyer's circle for U.S. commodities as well, working against the trade. It is a big week in agriculture. Ag Secretary Brooke Rollins grappling with the threat to livestock. Senators beginning to work on a farm bill. President Trump saying he's focused on ending the war with Iran and lowering costs for ag producers and other Americans. Today, Secretary Rollins will be in Kerrville, Texas, to visit the new Kipling Bushland U.S. Livestock Insects Research Laboratory. A second case now of New World screwworm was found in a Texas calf on Friday afternoon. Canada said it will temporarily bar certain U.S. imports of livestock, and that includes horses, from entering the country. The Canadian Food Inspection Agency said animals that originate from or were present in the state of Texas within 21 days prior of the border crossing will not be accepted into the country. In Congress, farm bill talks continue as the Senate Agriculture Committee is working to finish draft legislation. I'm Jeff Nally.
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2: In sports, Brownstown San Emil girls basketball wrapped up play in the Rib City Shootout in Dexter, Missouri on Friday, going 1-2 on the day, ending the shootout at 3-3 overall. Lady Bombers had a tie with Portageville, Missouri to start the day before suffering a 35-26 loss to Crittenden, Kentucky, and finishing the trip with a 35-23 loss to Troy, Missouri. The SC will be back in Missouri this week. They'll play in the Tri-Lake Shootout in Branson, and Springfield, Missouri, that's set to begin tomorrow. tomorrow and run through Friday. Lady Bombers will play a pair of games on Tuesday, taking on Hollister, Missouri at 1. Play again immediately after that against Forsyth, Missouri at 1:40. On Wednesday, they'll play 3 games, Crest Ridge, Missouri at 8:40 in the morning, Stockton, Missouri at 11:20 before wrapping up the day at 3:20 against Lavaca, Missouri. That's a look at news and sports during this 6:30 News Center. I'm Todd Stapleton. 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We'll check weather up next.
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2: For today, showers and thunderstorms are likely. We'll see a high of 82. Showers, possibly a thunderstorm for tonight with a low of 69. Chance of showers and thunderstorms on Tuesday with a high of 88. It is 75 degrees in downtown Vandalia.
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1: Mitch Anthony here with today's Daily Dose. On a recent trip to Mount Rushmore, I was inspired not only by the magnificence of the monument itself, but more by the spirit of the man who sculpted it. It took Gutz von Borglum 14 years to steer through government red tape, raise necessary funds, and carve out the faces of Washington, Jefferson, Roosevelt, and Lincoln. Before and during this project, there were many detractors and naysayers. Who ever heard of sculpting out of the face of a mountain? If you haven't yet, go and see the work of Borglum's imagination and hands, and then ponder these words of his. There is but one worthy ambition for us all. Do better. Whatever we do. No matter how capable, we must work, think, study, and do better. This alone leads to mastery, leadership, and independence. And how did Gutz von Borglum answer those who said he was attempting the impossible, that it could not be done? His reply, don't say I can't on this work. The I can'ts are unknown in the world's work and unremembered in history. This is Mitch Anthony reminding you once again that life is whatever you make it. 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
0: 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Curve weather, showers and thunderstorms likely today, mostly cloudy with a high 82, showers, possibly a thunderstorm tonight, low 69, then a chance for showers and thunderstorms, mainly late afternoon tomorrow, partly sunny and warmer with a high 88. Right now it's cloudy and 75 in Vandalia at WKRV.
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2: 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It's brought to you by Durbin's Overhead Door. 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

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We've got Delmar Mills coming up at 7:25. 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

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Dan Michael, it's 7:20 in the morning. Coming up, we're going to talk with Delmar Mills. Todd Stapleton has local news at 7:30. And I've got Bruce Hornsby in the range on WKRB.

0: Classic Hits, 107.1 WKRV, Every Little Kiss. That is Bruce Hornsby and The Range, and 7:25 in the morning. Curb weather, showers and thunderstorms likely today, mostly cloudy with a high 82. Showers, possibly a thunderstorm tonight, low 69. Then tomorrow, a chance for showers and thunderstorms, mainly late afternoon, partly sunny, high 88. Right now, cloudy and 75 in Vandalia at WKRV. It is time to get on the telly to call up Deal and Deli, Delmar Mills, and Hicks Chevrolet Vandalia. And away we go. 1-618-283-0381. And we will be with delightful, delicious, to sugar-free Delmar Mills of the Hills. Delmar, the Thrill Mills, will be with us right precisely exactly now.
1: Good morning, Hicks Chevrolet Vandalia.
0: Good morning, Delmar Mills and Hicks Chevrolet Vandalia. How are you this nice, fine, brisky morning?
1: Good. How are you, bud?
0: I'm doing fine. I got something to tell you here this morning. Delmar.
1: Tell me.
0: Delmar, did you know that a single raindrop can contain up to a million bacteria?
1: Wow. No. Just from falling from the sky.
0: From falling up the sky. That's right. Rain picks up microorganisms as it falls through the atmosphere, creating tiny little ecosystems within each droplet. Most of these bacteria are harmless and play important roles in atmospheric and soil processes. So don't worry about getting a disease. If you stick your tongue out and catch a raindrop, I think you'll be all right.
1: And we've all done that. You know what?
0: Yeah.
1: We've all done that. Quite the thunder this morning. Did you hear that?
0: Yeah, and a brief downpour.
1: Yeah, it did. Just enough to get everything watered and cleaned up a little bit, so I didn't mind it a little bit. It's kind of nice, and so I didn't have to go out and water the flowers this morning. I was like, "Yeah, there we go." And kind of helped out, made my morning a little bit longer. Right, I was able to do a little bit more at home, drink a little more coffee. So,
0: get that fourth cup in.
1: Yep, I try to, and then I really go crazy once I get here. You know, I filled up one for the ride in, and then I'll get another, at least one full cup, but. That's like a 16-ounce or two. Absolutely beautiful. Hope everybody had a great weekend. I know they fly by, you know. It's like they go by so fast because we all try to, you know, have as much fun as we can, you know, in the little bit of time that we have off on the weekends. And it's nice when the weather works with us like it did. So that was very nice and a great weekend for that. New Chevrolet Traverses, so that's a big deal. You know, when you start getting new stuff that rolls in over the weekend, that's always exciting for us. And then, of course, the new Chevrolet Equinoxes that we got in Friday. That's exciting. So we've got all kinds of stuff that's going on now. Don't forget, we do have 0% financing, which is a big deal. We've got the Chevy Trax has 2.9, which is really good. You know, when you start talking 2.9%, 3.9 for 60 months on the Equinox, that's really going to equate to a lower monthly payment. We like that 0% for 5 years on the 26 Silverado 1500. So 0% for 5 years. I feel like I haven't got to say that for a long time. So there's different avenues that we can go down. So if you wanted to take the big rebates, you can do that, or you can do the 0% for 5 years, and then you get some of the cash rebates. You don't get them all, so it's kind of like a standalone product is what they call that 0%. So what we do is we kind of math it out, and we see what's going to be best for you, because sometimes it's going to be better for somebody to go with the 0% for 5 years on the vehicle, and sometimes it's going to be better for others to go maybe with the all the rebates. And depending on how long they're, you know, wanting to finance it, if there's a trade-in involved, you know, that all makes a big difference. So check out our website. Saying that, you know, we've got a lot of different cash incentives on each individual Chevrolet sitting over there across the road. So if you wanted to stop down there, and I say over there across the road but they're actually on both sides of the road. We have new Chevrolets on both sides of the road. So stop down and take a look. If you don't see something that you're looking for, please let us know, because we do specialize in finding the perfect vehicle for you, and that is offered at completely free. You know, we do that service for you. And then we've also got a 2017 Ford Explorer that we just traded for. If someone's in the market for a little bit older Explorer, yet something that's been really babied and taken excellent care of, this would be a really good one to stop down and take a look at. It's going to want to be one of those with a lower monthly payment, but give you a lot of people room. room. And maybe kind of nice because you do have that towing option with this vehicle if you wanted to pull a camper. Maybe you got into camping over the weekend. You know, a lot of people are doing that. That's something that's fun for the whole family. So, and this is a vehicle that will get that job done for you. Dave did just finish up a 2025 Nissan Rogue that we got in. It's got 21,000 miles on this Rogue. It's leather seats and all the good stuff, but it's very, very nice. SUVs to get great gas mileage. So check out our website, VandoliaChevy.com, right here in person at 122 West Gallatin Street in beautiful downtown Vandalia, Illinois. 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

0: Good morning, I'm Todd Stapleton with News Center 75 Degrees. We'll have your full weather forecast coming up. Few arrests from over the weekend in Fayette County. 40-year-old Dustin Painter of Toledo was arrested on an outstanding warrant. Painter remains in the Fayette County Jail. 26-year-old Camilla Crittenwhite of Urbana was arrested on pending charges of delivery or possession with intent to deliver a controlled substance. Crittenwhite remains in the Fayette County Jail. 28-year-old Ryan Struble of Brownstown was arrested on a pending charge of suspended or revoked driver's license. Struble was released. We look at some potential heavy rains over the area today. Showers and storms likely for today with a high of 82. Then showers, possibly a thunderstorm for tonight with a low of 69. Meanwhile, there is a threat of heavier rains and flash flooding today. National Weather Service in St. Louis says thunderstorms and associated heavy rainfall will be able to easily produce flash flooding across parts of the region today. Flood watch is in effect for the area through this evening. Flood watch does remain in effect beginning at 7 o'clock this morning, running until late tonight. We hear more today from Vandalia Mayor Doug Knabel on the community-wide strategic plan that will get started later on this year and is the next major step for the Civic Advancement Committee. Speaking on our podcast, talking about Vandalia, Mayor Knabel says there will be meetings in the fall where they'll gather input from folks throughout the community.
1: And again, it's just really a community-wide strategic plan. And again, just to kind of identify the concerns, a lot of things we've talked about, housing, workforce development, parks, recreations, education, healthcare, but just again, more from a total community perspective versus maybe what we would just normally do at the government level for the city. So it's really a natural fit for Vandalia Civic Advancement. We finalized the bylaws for that organization, and this is the next step. We launched in February. This is just, again, the natural progression of what we're looking to do. And this program, through Western Illinois University, is the vehicle we're going to use to move it forward.
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1: Mark your calendar for Sheldon Pub Schulte's Bailey Fest 2 and raffle coming up on Saturday, July 18th from 3 to 7 p.m. at the Fayette County Fairgrounds in Brownstown. There will be live entertainment provided by South of 16. There will be food trucks on site and a cash bar. There will be over $17,000 in cash given away in the raffle. There will be over 20 firearms up for deck of card drawings. All proceeds go to Darren Bailey for governor, and Darren Bailey will be in attendance for the event. Tickets will go fast for this event, so contact PUP today for tickets at 618-267-0572. That's 618-267-0572. At Sheldon PUP Schulte's Bailey Fest 2 and raffle coming up on Saturday, July 18th at the Fayette County Fairgrounds in Brownstown. This ad paid for by Sheldon PUP Schulte.
2: Governor J.B. Pritzker is putting a pause on all new state tax incentives for data centers. Governor Pritzker directing the Illinois Department of Commerce and Economic Opportunity to pause processing agreements for the data center investment program starting July 1st. Governor also outlined a framework for Illinois to address the growing impact of data centers on energy affordability and reliability, water resources, and local communities. The move comes after lawmakers failed to pass the Power Act this spring. The measure would establish comprehensive environmental, water, and energy regulations for hyperscale data centers. Well, after Governor Pritzker announced the state would pause data center tax credits, a Republican lawmaker said the time will tell if investment is discouraged. The Data Center Coalition said the pause would further discourage investment at a time when the industry is facing significant regulatory changes and uncertainty in Illinois. State Representative Amy Ehlich says it's hard to tell if project development would stop.
3: Time will tell if this is truly going to discourage investment. I think that obviously these were very generous tax credits that were driving development.
2: Ehlich said the legislature and the governor's office could provide the certainty the industry is looking for. Governor Pritzker called on lawmakers and others to work on data center policy during the fall veto session. Changes to Illinois' firearm owner's identification card didn't get across the finish line before the General Assembly adjourned for the summer. While Second Amendment supporters were critical of proposals to ban the sale of certain types of handguns that are considered easily convertible from semi-auto to full auto, that measure did not advance. Neither did the controversial Rifle Act that would have taxed gun manufacturers and sellers. What did advance are various changes to the FOID Act as proposed by State Representative Maura Hershauer.
4: First, it strengthens and clarifies the mental health evaluation process for people seeking to have their FOID card reinstated after they have been a patient in a mental health facility.
2: The measure also requires the complainant promptly immediate orders of protection to be named in certain cases and other changes. While the measure passed the House, it was not brought up in the Senate. Illinois State Police Director Brendan Kelly told Center Square the agency would be working with legislators over the summer on the issue. Dana Incorporated is closing its plant in Robinson, Illinois. In a notice sent to the state, the auto parts manufacturer plans to start layoffs in Illinois this month. They're expected to begin next week and end in October. More than 80 employees could be impacted. News Center Time, 7:40. 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
3: I'm Jeff Nally on the Cromwell Ag Radio Network. The trade accord among the U.S., Mexico, and Canada helped keep food prices in check for U.S. families. That's according to a new study from Purdue University. Lower tariffs under the U.S.-Mexico-Canada agreement that were established in 2020 have led to savings of about $700 a year for U.S. households in today's dollars. That's equal to roughly 7% of a home's total spending on food, according to the report that's being released today. Food affordability remains one of the top concerns for American families, and the study makes it clear that USMCA is part of the solution. According to John Bodie, he is president and CEO of the U.S. Corn Refiners Association, which commissioned the study in partnership with the Agriculture Coalition for USMCA. The U.S. and Mexico and Canada set to miss a July 1 milestone to renew that trade deal. It raises the prospects for months or, frankly, even years of wrangling over the rules and tariffs for agriculture and other industries. Bloomberg News reporting on Friday, citing unidentified people familiar with the matter. After a string of delays, President Trump's nominee to lead the U.S. Rural Development Mission is set to get a vote today. Glenn Smith will see a vote before the committee. I'm Jeff Nally.
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1: In sports, Brownstown St. Elmo girls basketball wrapped up play in the Rib City Shootout in Dexter, Missouri on Friday as they went 1-2 on the day and ended the shootout with a 3-3 overall record. Lady Bombers got a 36-35 win over Portageville, Missouri to start the day before suffering a 35-26 loss to Crittenton, Kentucky, finishing the day with a 35-23 loss to Troy, Missouri. Brownstown St. Elmo girls basketball will be back in Missouri this week as they'll play in the Tri-Lakes Shootout in Branson and Springfield, Missouri, set to begin tomorrow and run through Friday. Lady Bombers will play a pair of games on Tuesday, taking on Hollister, Missouri at 1, and then 1:40 against Forsyth, Missouri. On Wednesday, they will have three games. They'll play at 8:40 against Crest Ridge, Missouri, 11:20 against Stockton, Missouri, and then play Lavaca, Missouri at 3:20 in the afternoon. That's a look at news and sports during this 7:30 News Center. I'm Todd Stapleton. News Center time is 7:47. We'll check weather up next.
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1: For today, showers and thunderstorms are likely. We'll see a high of 82. Showers, possibly a thunderstorm tonight, the low 69. Chance of showers and thunderstorms on Tuesday, the high 88. It is 75 degrees in downtown Vandalia.
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1: I'm Dan Michael. I've got weather on WKRB brought to you by Weber's Jewelry in Zootopolis. Showers and thunderstorms likely today, mostly cloudy, high 82. Showers, possibly a thunderstorm tonight, low 69. And a chance for showers and thunderstorms tomorrow, mainly late afternoon, partly sunny, high 88. She'll say yes when you surprise her with a gorgeous ring from Weber's Jewelry. When your heart is sure, be sure to visit Weber's Jewelry on Main Street in Zootopolis.

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0: That is Don Henley. Hey, it's Marty. So questions, questions, questions. 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The average toddler, age 2 to 4, asks around 21 questions per day. 21? 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
13: I'm Dan Michael. 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Showers and thunderstorms likely today, mostly cloudy, high 82. Showers, possibly a thunderstorm tonight, low 69. Then tomorrow, a chance for showers and thunderstorms, mainly late afternoon, partly sunny, high 88. She'll say yes when you surprise her with a gorgeous ring from Weber's Jewelry. 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
4: 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It's brought to you by Durbin's Overhead Door. Summer lunches for kids will be each Wednesday and Friday from 11 to 11:30 in Vandalia. They'll be at the Rozier Park Gazebo and in Chauvinier at the Township Building. 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

0: Then this Brownville Station, it's Barney, so going on a first date. 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
1: I'm Dale Michael. 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Showers and thunderstorms likely today, mostly cloudy, high 82. Showers, possibly a thunderstorm tonight, low 69. Then tomorrow, a chance for showers and thunderstorms, mainly late afternoon, partly sunny, high 88. She'll say yes when you surprise her with a gorgeous ring from Weber's Jewelry. When your heart is sure, be sure to visit Weber's Jewelry on Main Street in Totopoulos.

0: Sunglasses at Night, Corey Hart, also Rainbow and Rock and Roll All Night from Kiss. Gene Simmons and his wife Shannon being sued over a car accident that happened in July of 2024. Evan Brenner claims he suffered severe injuries when their vehicles collided on Sunset Boulevard in L.A. He says he suffered severe injuries to his body and shocked his nervous system, resulting in great discomfort and pain. Shannon says the lawsuit against them is just a money grab. You can check out more at TMZ.com. 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
15: Hi, Dan Michael. I've got weather on WKRV brought to you by Weber's Jewelry in Titopolis. Showers and thunderstorms likely today, mostly cloudy, high 82. Showers, possibly a thunderstorm tonight, low 69. And a chance for showers and thunderstorms tomorrow, mainly late afternoon, partly sunny, high 88. She'll say yes when you surprise her with a gorgeous ring from Weber's Jewelry. When your heart is sure, be sure to visit Weber's Jewelry on Main Street in Titopolis.
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15: This is severe weather season. Severe thunderstorms and tornadoes can develop rapidly. At WKRV and WPMB, we'll keep you informed when severe weather is a possibility. 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

0: I'm heading the Heartbreakers into the great wide open on a Monday. It's Mackenzie Top 5 Movies at the Box Office. Thought for sure it'd be Masters of the Universe. It is not. Scary Movie, actually, at the top with over 55 million, followed by Masters of the Universe with 29 million. Backrooms at 3, Obsession, and The Amazing Digital Circus, the last act surrounding out the top 5 movies at the box office.
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2: Mark your calendar for Sheldon Pup Schulte's Bailey Fest 2 and raffle coming up on Saturday, July 18th from 3 to 7 p.m. at the Fayette County Fairgrounds in Brownstown. 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There will be over $17,000 in cash given away in the raffle. There will be over 20 firearms up for deck of card drawings. All proceeds go to Darren Bailey for governor, and Darren Bailey will be in attendance for the event. Tickets will go fast for this event, so contact PUP today for tickets at 618-267-0572. That's 618-267-0572. At Sheldon PUP Schulte's Bailey Fest 2 and raffle coming up on Saturday, July 18th at the Fayette County Fairgrounds in Brownstown. 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
2: I'm Dan Michael. Here's a look at weather on WKRB, brought to you by Weber's Jewelry in Totopolis. Showers and thunderstorms likely today, mostly cloudy, high 82. Showers, possibly a thunderstorm tonight, low 69. Then tomorrow, a chance for showers and thunderstorms, mainly late afternoon, partly sunny, high 88. She'll say yes when you surprise her with a gorgeous ring from Weber's Jewelry. 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
9: I'm Dale Michael. 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Showers and thunderstorms likely today, mostly cloudy, high 82. Showers, possibly a thunderstorm tonight, low 69. Then tomorrow, a chance for showers and thunderstorms, mainly late afternoon, partly sunny, high 88. She'll say yes when you surprise her with a gorgeous ring from Weber's Jewelry. 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

0: Duran Duran with Rio. Happy birthday to Nick Rhodes, keyboardist with the band. Born Nicholas James Bates, born in the same place that Ozzy was, in Birmingham, England. Nick Rhodes, instrumental in the band's success, introducing them to both the analog synthesizer sound that becomes their signature and also driving them to focus on making creative music videos. Nick Rhodes, 64 today.
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10: 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It's brought to you by Durbin's Overhead Door. Summer lunches for kids will be each Wednesday and Friday from 11 to 11:30 in Vandalia. They'll be at the Rozier Park Gazebo and in Chauvinier at the Township Building. 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

0: Black Crowes covering Otis Redding. It's hard to handle from Shake Your Money maker Chris Robinson addressing the viral reaction after his reported stage comments stirred up some audience backlash during a concert in Tampa. This was back on the 31st. One of the things he says this country was founded on is being able to say whatever you want, and that's both sides of whatever you pick. He says, I have to speak my mind. 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
1: I'm Dan Michael. I've got weather on WKRV brought to you by Weber's Jewelry in Zootopolis. Showers and thunderstorms likely today, mostly cloudy, high 82. Showers, possibly a thunderstorm tonight, low 69. And a chance for showers and thunderstorms tomorrow, mainly late afternoon, partly sunny, high 88. She'll say yes when you surprise her with a gorgeous ring from Weber's Jewelry. When your heart is sure, be sure to visit Weber's Jewelry on Main Street in Zootopolis.

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0: Eagles putting the wraps on the set on this Monday's McKenzie Stanley Cup Finals. Game four tomorrow. Hurricanes, Golden Knights. Golden Knights are leading that series 2-1. And today, NBA Finals game three. Spurs and Knicks. And the Knicks are leading that one 2-0. The game today on ABC and ESPN.
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10: 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Showers and thunderstorms likely today, mostly cloudy, high 82. Showers, possibly a thunderstorm tonight, low 69. Then tomorrow, a chance for showers and thunderstorms, mainly late afternoon, partly sunny, high 88. She'll say yes when you surprise her with a gorgeous ring from Weber's Jewelry. 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

0: 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For more information, contact Devin Warner, 217-690-3799. 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
2: Mark your calendar for Sheldon Pup Schulte's Bailey Fest 2 and raffle coming up on Saturday, July 18th from 3 to 7 p.m. at the Fayette County Fairgrounds in Brownstown. There will be live entertainment provided by South of 16. There will be food trucks on site and a cash bar. There will be over $17,000 in cash given away in the raffle. There will be over 20 firearms up for deck of card drawings. All proceeds go to Darren Bailey for governor, and Darren Bailey will be in attendance for the event. Tickets will go fast for this event, so contact Pup today for tickets at 618-267-0572. That's 618-267-0572. At Sheldon Pup Schulte's Bailey Fest 2 and raffle coming up on Saturday, July 18th at the Fayette County Fairgrounds in Brownstown. 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
1: 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I am your friendly neighborhood radio guy, Dan Michael, and my prime directive is to entertain you by playing the songs they don't want you to hear. The forbidden music of your youth. We start things out today with the President of the United States of America and Peaches. 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

I can't hear you. I still can't hear you. What song is it you want to hear? I heard it then.

0: Classicus for Lunch at WKRV, wrapping up the set with Lynyrd Skynyrd and Freebird Live. Before that, Traffic with Rock and Roll Stew. We start things out with Presidents of the United States of America and their wonderful song, Peaches. I tell you what, it's been raining out there. It couldn't rain much harder than it's been raining, but right now we've got kind of a break in the action downtown, but more on the way. Showers and thunderstorms likely this afternoon, high 82. Tonight, showers and thunderstorms likely, mostly cloudy, low 69. Then tomorrow, we got a slight chance for showers and thunderstorms, mostly sunny, high 88. Right now, looking out there, we've still got rain going on. It's 70 in Vandalia. Classic Hits for Lunch on WKRB.
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1: 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It's brought to you by Durbin's Overhead Door. Summer lunches for kids will be each Wednesday and Friday from 11 to 11:30 in Vandalia. They'll be at the Rozier Park Gazebo and in Chauvinier at the Township Building. 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And then Saturday from 7 to 10 will be 90's Daughter. 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

0: Classic Hits for Lunch at WKRV. Closing down a set with Elton John and the Ballad of Danny Bailey. Before that, You're in Love for Brat. And we start things out with Boston and Smokin'. I'm Dan Michael. This is Classic Hits for Lunch. We got more of the songs they don't want you to hear coming right up. Curve weather this afternoon. More showers and thunderstorms are likely. High 82. Showers and thunderstorms likely tonight. Mostly cloudy, low 69, then tomorrow a slight chance for showers and thunderstorms. Mostly sunny, high 88. Right now we've got rain out there, 70 degrees in Vandalia. 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

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Before that, Boy Blue from ELO. We start things out with Hartsfield and Shine On. I'm Dan Michael. 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We got time for one more today. 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

0: Wrapped around your finger and the police wrapping up a set on this Monday. It's Mackenzie. I thought for sure Masters of the Universe would be at the top of the box office, but it is not. Scary Movie, number one with over 55 million. Masters of the Universe came in second, followed by Backrooms, Obsession, and The Amazing Digital Circus, The Last Act, rounding out the top five movies at the box office.
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10: 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Showers and thunderstorms likely this afternoon, high 82. Showers and thunderstorms likely tonight, mostly cloudy, low 69. Then tomorrow, a slight chance for showers and thunderstorms, mostly sunny, high 88. She'll say yes when you surprise her with a gorgeous ring from Weber's Jewelry. 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

0: Monday, Rome and the Promise, also Bad Company with Shooting Star. 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
7: 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It's brought to you by Durbin's Overhead Door. 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They'll be at the Rozier Park Gazebo and in Chauvinier at the Township Building. 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

0: Brian Adams and everything I do for you. If you're hosting a World Cup party, the food you have to have, well, hot dogs are the quintessential baseball snack, right? But for soccer, it's chips and salsa. I never would have guessed that. In the U.S., chips paired with salsa are popular at soccer matches. Internationally, the association is even stronger. In many countries, chips and salsa are considered the go-to snack for soccer fans. Now you know. It's Mackenzie and I'm out. Have a great Monday.
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2: 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There will be over 20 firearms up for deck of card drawings. All proceeds go to Darren Bailey for governor, and Darren Bailey will be in attendance for the event. Tickets will go fast for this event, so contact PUP today for tickets at 618-267-0572. 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At Sheldon PUP Schulte's Bailey Fest 2 and raffle coming up on Saturday, July 18th at the Fayette County Fairgrounds in Brownstown. 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

Our music is just like the song says. You can feel it coming in the air tonight. 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

Phil Collins and I don't care anymore. Dan here. And in a few minutes, I want to tell you why a rock guitarist is a little skeptical about playing maybe the buzziest venue in the world right now. I'll tell you about that in a few. But right now, it's CCR, and have you ever seen the rain?

0: Don Henley with the boys this summer. And his band, the Eagles, played a long residency at Sphere Las Vegas that they're going back to in the fall. I guess not everybody's sold on the idea of playing a residency at Sphere Las Vegas, though. So Phil Collin of Def Leppard talked about his hesitancy on that, and he said, this isn't a diss, but it could be anyone. There's a concern that you come out and it'd be like, the Sphere was great. Oh, and I saw you two of the Eagles as well. Which is kind of an off-the-wall opinion, but I'm not sure he's totally wrong on that. I mean, when people go to Sphere Las Vegas to see a show, how much of it is that they're going to see the concert of the band versus just the spectacle of Sphere? And I don't know the answer.
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9: I'm Dale Michael. Here's weather on WKRV, brought to you by Weber's Jewelry and Totopolis. This afternoon, showers and thunderstorms likely, high 82. Showers and thunderstorms likely tonight. Mostly cloudy, low 69. Then tomorrow, a slight chance for showers and thunderstorms. Mostly sunny, high 88. She'll say yes when you surprise her with a gorgeous ring from Weber's Jewelry. 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
0: Hey, it's Dan. I hope your week's off to a great start. And right now we have Fleetwood Mac with Hold Me.

0: Aerosmith with Love in an Elevator. And the Super Mario Galaxy movie is the first of 2026 to cross $1 billion at the box office. Man, the longevity of Mario is amazing because he's from when I was a kid. And there's certain things from when I was a kid that aren't as popular with the kids today. Like, you know, my nieces and nephews, I'll tell them, back in my day, we had the Thundercats. And they're like, what are you, 900 years old? And then Mario, they think that's their guy. They start talking about Mario, and I know about it. And they're like, how do you know Mario, old man? He's our guy. And I say, no, he's from when I was a kid. He's my plumber. And that's what makes the entire thing weirder, is it's such an odd character idea. An Italian plumber who fights a lizard king.
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8: 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It's brought to you by Durbin's Overhead Door. Summer lunches for kids will be each Wednesday and Friday from 11 to 11:30 in Vandalia. 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

0: Depeche Mode with Policy of Truth. And the World Cup starts this week. Did you know that the most popular snack for watching soccer in the U.S. and around the world is supposedly chips and salsa? So the way hot dogs are for baseball, that's how chips and salsa are for soccer. So I love chips and salsa. I don't know. I'm not big on stadium foods that can be messy. You know, like nachos and everything. It's not structurally stable enough. Why I love a hot dog at a sporting event is a hot dog with just a little bit of mustard is not a messy food, you know? You're not going to be wearing it all down the front of your jersey the way you would with chips and salsa or nachos. Or maybe this is just my own personal messiness speaking.
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1: I'm Dale Michael. 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Showers and thunderstorms likely this afternoon, high 82. Showers and thunderstorms likely tonight, mostly cloudy, low 69. Then tomorrow, a slight chance for showers and thunderstorms, mostly sunny, high 88. She'll say yes when you surprise her with a gorgeous ring from Weber's Jewelry. When your heart is sure, be sure to visit Weber's Jewelry on Main Street in Totopolis.

The Steve Miller Band with Rock and me, Dan here. And in a few minutes, I want to tell you about a vocal performance that went a little viral over the weekend. But right now, it's Human League, Don't You Want Me?

0: Whitesnake and Is This Love? And there was a performance at the Tony Awards broadcast over the weekend from the musical Titanic, which I guess is a Celine Dion jukebox. And people were confused by how bad the vocals were. They were saying, like, are they doing this on purpose? Is this some sort of gag? And I guess the answer is no. And I was thinking, how bad could it be? So I looked it up myself, and yeah, pretty bad. Pretty bad. We're talking drunk karaoke level. Shocking, almost. On the bright side for the Tonys, that was the first time I've ever watched the Tonys. So, you know, new eyeballs on the program. 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
11: I'm Dan Weichel with weather on WKRB, brought to you by Weber's Jewelry in Titopolis. This afternoon, showers and thunderstorms likely, high 82. Showers and storms likely tonight, low 69. Then tomorrow, a slight chance for showers and thunderstorms, mostly sunny, high 88. She'll say yes when you surprise her with a gorgeous ring from Weber's Jewelry. When your heart is sure, be sure to visit Weber's Jewelry on Main Street in Titopolis.
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0: Hey, it's Dan. I hope your week's off to a great start. And right now we have Tainted Love and Where Did Our Love Go from Soft Cell.

0: Genesis within Too Deep. And over the weekend, Golden Tempo was the horse that won the Belmont, the same horse that won the Kentucky Derby, except they skipped the Preakness a few weeks ago. So now I'm wondering if they're going to skip the Preakness, maybe they should have skipped the Belmont too, because, you know, we could have had a Triple Crown winner possibly, or a horse going for a Triple Crown. So now I'm kind of retroactively annoyed they didn't run in the Preakness. I can't be the only one.
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7: 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It's brought to you by Durbin's Overhead Door. 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They'll be at the Rozier Park Gazebo and in Chauvinier at the Township Building. 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
1: I'm Dan Michael. Here's weather on WKRB, brought to you by Weber's Jewelry and Totopolis. This afternoon, showers and thunderstorms likely, high 82. Showers and thunderstorms likely tonight. Mostly cloudy, low 69. Then tomorrow, a slight chance for showers and thunderstorms. Mostly sunny, high 88. She'll say yes when you surprise her with a gorgeous ring from Weber's Jewelry. When your heart is sure, be sure to visit Weber's Jewelry on Main Street in Totopolis.

Don Henley with the end of the innocence. Dan here. And in a few minutes, I want to tell you about an event over the weekend that drew a million people. But right now, it's Fog Hat with Slow Ride.

0: Bryan Adams in Please Forgive Me. And Pope Leo had a mass in Madrid, Spain over the weekend that drew a million people. Now, I wonder if you go to an event that had a million people, what does the guy in the very back see? Can he see anything, or is he just standing back there, the millionth guy, and he's like, oh, I think I see the Pope up there. He's wearing his white robe. Ah, this is great. Oh, wait, that's a seagull. Oh, I think I'm facing the wrong direction. Where's the Pope?
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15: I'm Dale Michael. 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Showers and thunderstorms likely this afternoon, high 82. Showers and thunderstorms likely tonight, mostly cloudy, low 69. Then tomorrow, a slight chance for showers and thunderstorms, mostly sunny, high 88. She'll say yes when you surprise her with a gorgeous ring from Weber's Jewelry. When your heart is sure, be sure to visit Weber's Jewelry on Main Street in Totopolis.
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0: Hey, it's Dan. I hope your Monday is going well. And right now, we have The Clash with Rock the Casbah.

0: Van Halen in Love Walks In, and Van Halen's one-time frontman Sammy Hagar did an interview where he said he prefers Eddie Van Halen's later, simpler work to his earlier work where he's playing a lot of notes and playing really fast and everything. And I wonder what Eddie Van Halen would think about that, because it is a thing where sometimes musicians want to show off all that they can do, and then later on, you know, they change their approach a bit and try and do more with less. Robert Plant, Led Zeppelin singer, has talked about this, where he hears early Led Zeppelin songs and sometimes thinks, man, shut up, because he's doing a lot of vocal runs and everything that he thinks now are not necessary or weren't the best choice.
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12: 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It's brought to you by Durbin's Overhead Door. Summer lunches for kids will be each Wednesday and Friday from 11 to 11:30 in Vandalia. They'll be at the Rozier Park Gazebo and in Chauvenier at the Township Building. For more information, contact Devin Warner, 217-690-3799. 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

0: Aerosmith with Train kept rolling. And there's a new bit of research that claims people are at their happiest when they're in their 70s. They said that group reported higher levels of life satisfaction, more positive emotions, and fewer negative emotions compared to all other ages. Sort of interesting. I think part of it is people take things for granted when they're younger. I was thinking about that not too long ago, because I'm in my 40s now, so I have the occasional aches and pains and everything. And I was thinking how I didn't appreciate it when I was 23, when I would never have that happen. I was basically indestructible, like eat whatever I want, it wouldn't repeat on me later. I had a thick, luscious, full head of hair. Oh, so much I took for granted.
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0: I'm Todd Stapleton with News Center. Well, we are looking at some potentially heavy rains over the area today. Showers and thunderstorms likely during the day with a high of 82. Then showers, possibly a thunderstorm for tonight, the low 69. Meanwhile, there is a threat of heavier rains and flash flooding today. National Weather Service in St. Louis says thunderstorms and associated heavy rainfall will be able to easily produce flash flooding across portions of Missouri and Illinois through this evening. A flood watch is in effect. The flood watch remains in effect until late tonight and early into Tuesday morning. We hear more today from Vandalia Mayor Doug Knabel on the community-wide strategic plan that will get started later on this year and is the next major step for the Civic Advancement Committee. Speaking on our podcast, talking about Vandalia, Mayor Knabel says there will be meetings in the fall where they will gather input from folks throughout the community.
1: And again, it's just really a community-wide strategic plan. And again, just to kind of identify the concerns, a lot of the things we've talked about, housing, workforce development, parks, recreations, education, healthcare, but just again, more from a total community perspective versus maybe what we would just normally do at the government level for the city. So it's really a natural fit for Vandalia Civic Advancement. We finalized the bylaws for that organization, and this is the next step. We launched in February. This is just, again, the natural progression of what we're looking to do. And this program, through Western Illinois University, is the vehicle we're going to use to move it forward.
0: 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We will hear more from Mayor Knabel coming up tomorrow. 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Governor J.B. Pritzker is putting a pause on all new state tax incentives for data centers. Governor Pritzker directing the Illinois Department of Commerce and Economic Opportunity to pause processing agreements for the data center investment program starting July 1st. Governor also outlined a framework for Illinois to address the growing impact of data centers on energy affordability and reliability, water resources, and local communities. The move comes after lawmakers failed to pass the Power Act this spring. The measure would establish comprehensive environmental, water, and energy regulations for hyperscale data centers. Meanwhile, after Governor Pritzker announced the state would pause data center credits, a Republican lawmaker says time will tell if the investment is discouraged. The governor announced on Friday that he would direct the Department of Commerce and Economic Opportunity to pause data center credits starting on July 1. Data Center Coalition said that the pause would further discourage investment at a time when the industry is facing significant regulatory challenges and uncertainty in Illinois. State Representative Amy Ehlich says it's hard to tell if a project development would stop.
2: Time will tell if this is truly going to discourage investment. I think that obviously these were very generous tax credits that were driving.
0: Ehlich said the legislature and the governor's office could provide the certainty that the industry is looking for. Governor Pritzker called on lawmakers and others to work on data center policy during the fall veto session. Changes to Illinois' firearm owner's identification card did not get across the finish line before the General Assembly adjourned for the summer. While Second Amendment supporters were critical of proposals to ban the sale of certain types of handguns that are considered easily convertible from semi-auto to full auto, that measure didn't advance. Neither did the controversial Rifle Act that would have taxed gun manufacturers and sellers. What did advance are various changes to the FOID Act as proposed by State Representative Maura Hershauer.
3: First, it strengthens and clarifies the mental health evaluation process for people seeking to have their FOID card reinstated after they have been a patient in a mental health facility.
0: The measure also requires the complainant prompting immediate orders of protection to be named in certain cases and other changes. While the measure passed the House, it was not brought up in the Senate. Illinois State Police Director Brendan Kelly told the Center Square that the agency would be working with legislators over the summer on the issue. Dana Incorporated is closing its plant in Robinson, Illinois. In a notice sent to the state, the auto parts manufacturer plans to start layoffs in Illinois this month. They're expected to begin next week and end in October. More than 80 employees could be impacted. We'll check obituary information up next. 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
0: In sports, Brownstown St. Elmo girls basketball wrapped up play in the Rib City Shootout in Dexter, Missouri on Friday as they went 1-2 on the day and ended the shootout at 3-3 overall. Lady Bombers got a 36-36 tie over Portageville, Missouri to start the day before suffering a 35-26 loss to Crittenden, Kentucky, finishing the trip with a 35-23 loss to Troy, Missouri. Brownstown St. Elmo girls will be back in Missouri this week as they play in the Tri-Lake Shootout in Branson and Springfield, Missouri, set for tomorrow through Friday. Lady Bombers will play a pair of games on Tuesday, taking on Hollister, Missouri at 1, and play again immediately at 1:40 against Forsyth, Missouri on Wednesday. They will have three games as they're set to take on Crest Ridge, Missouri at 8:40, Stockton, Missouri at 11:20, before wrapping up play that day at 3:20 against Lavaca, Missouri. That's a look at news and sports. We'll check weather up next.
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0: Taking a look at weather for the rest of today. Showers and thunderstorms are likely with a high of 82. Then showers, possibly a thunderstorm tonight, the low 69. Chance of showers and thunderstorms on Tuesday. We'll see a high of 88.
8: 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It's brought to you by Durbin's Overhead Door. Summer lunches for kids will be each Wednesday and Friday from 11 to 11:30 in Vandalia. They'll be at the Rozier Park Gazebo and in Chauvinier at the Township Building. For more information, contact Debbie Warner, 217-690-3799. 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Friday evening from 6 to 9 will be Jethro Makes 3 and Paul. And then Saturday from 7 to 10 will be 90's Daughter. 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

0: Before we go on, we need your verbal consent that it's okay to continue with more great music. No, you can't just nod your head. You have to say okay.
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0: Billy Idol with Cradle of Love. Man originally from the UK. And I was reading where robo-taxis are hitting London later this year. And people are curious how that's going to work out because London has notoriously crowded and confusing roads. And they have roundabouts, too. To be honest with you, I'm a little confused by roundabouts. I think I do okay, but still I see a roundabout coming. I'm like, oh, no. And there's that famous scene in the National Lampoon movie where Chevy Chase is in the roundabout and he's stuck in there for hours because he can't figure out how to get out. I wonder if that's what the robo-taxis are going to be doing. It's going to circle the roundabouts for about 12 hours.
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1: Good evening, I'm Todd Stapleton with WKRV Weather. It's brought to you by Weber's Jewelry in Totopolis. For tonight, showers, possibly a thunderstorm for tonight. We'll see a low of 69. For tomorrow, Tuesday, chance of showers and thunderstorms with a high of 88. She'll say yes when you surprise her with a gorgeous ring from Weber's Jewelry. When your heart is sure, be sure to visit Weber's Jewelry on Main Street in Totopolis.

Are you enjoying all these great songs? Press 1 for yes, or... Wow, never mind. There's no other option. 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

Rolling Stones with Emotional Rescue, Dan here. And One Type of Phone is getting a major update. I want to tell you about that in a few minutes. But right now, let's hear from Santana, Black Magic Woman.

0: Men at Work with Down Under. And Apple officially announced iOS 27 today for later this year. It's going to have AI integration in Siri. I don't know. I kind of dread these updates because they usually don't really add anything that I want. And they completely change my phone around, and there's a bunch of bugs. Then eventually I figure it out, and they squash the bugs, and I'm like, wow, this really works well. And then they announce a new update.
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12: Good evening, I'm Todd Stapleton with WKRV Weather. 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For tonight, showers, possibly a thunderstorm. For tonight, we'll see a low of 69. For tomorrow, Tuesday, chance of showers and thunderstorms with a high of 88. 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
0: Hey, it's Dan, and in a few minutes, I'm going to tell you why people are upset with a live-action remake. But right now, it's The Motels, Only the Lonely.

0: Roxette with the look. And people are upset with Netflix's Scooby-Doo live-action remake. So they're doing Scooby-Doo, and people have noticed the dog looks nothing like Scooby-Doo. It's not a Great Dane, doesn't look like the cartoon. It's an adorable dog, but doesn't look like the cartoon. I think when things go from cartoons to live-action, people expect them to kind of look like the cartoon. You know, like if when Superman was turned into a movie, he was a petite, thin, blonde man, it would be weird. Kind of the same thing here.
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9: 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It's brought to you by Durbin's Overhead Door. Summer lunches for kids will be each Wednesday and Friday from 11 to 11:30 in Vandalia. They'll be at the Rozier Park Gazebo and in Chauvinier at the Township Building. For more information, contact Debbie Warner, 217-690-3799. Charter's Patio in downtown Vandalia on Wednesday will have Owen Goodman from 6 to 8 p.m. Friday from 11:30 to 1 will be Cam Bugger. Friday evening from 6 to 9 will be Jethro Makes 3 and Paul. And then Saturday from 7 to 10 will be 90's Daughter. 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

0: The Cure with Friday I'm in Love. Man, I'm ready for Monday Night Football to come back. Just thinking about that. No game tonight because it's obviously not football season, but I'm okay with that the first few months after the Super Bowl because I get my time back. You know, I spend so much time watching football Thursday through Monday every week that it's like, okay, oh, I can breathe. I'm my own man. Nobody owns a piece of my time. And then about this time of year, I'm like, man, I wish I had Monday Night Football. We're at that time of year.
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2: Mark your calendar for Sheldon Pub Schulte's Bailey Fest 2 and raffle coming up on Saturday, July 18th from 3 to 7 p.m. at the Fayette County Fairgrounds in Brownstown. 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There will be over $17,000 in cash given away in the raffle. There will be over 20 firearms up for deck of card drawings. All proceeds go to Darren Bailey for governor, and Darren Bailey will be in attendance for the event. Tickets will go fast for this event, so contact PUP today for tickets at 618-267-0572. That's 618-267-0572. At Sheldon PUP Schulte's Bailey Fest 2 and raffle coming up on Saturday, July 18th at the Fayette County Fairgrounds in Brownstown. This ad paid for by Sheldon PUP Schulte.
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1: Good evening, I'm Todd Stapleton with WKRV Weather. It's brought to you by Weber's Jewelry in Totopolis. For tonight, showers, possibly a thunderstorm for tonight. We'll see a low of 69. For tomorrow, Tuesday, chance of showers and thunderstorms with a high of 88. She'll say yes when you surprise her with a gorgeous ring from Weber's Jewelry. When your heart is sure, be sure to visit Weber's Jewelry on Main Street in Totopolis.